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0: some natural fools, blowing out by the pool. She like my sexy cool mama, with blades on the provider, rocking Doja Cubana, hydro with a guana.
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1: You played it cool and I played it dumb. Don't you think I'm a little too young to be messed with like that? 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

come with me because you look so fine that I really want to make you mine. I said you look so fine that I really want to make you mine. 4, 5, 6, come on and get your kicks. Now you don't need to

gonna be my girl. It's 1, 2, 3, take my hand and come with me, because you look so fine.